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1: Así como los televidentes en muchos países.
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1: Y esto te lo pedimos, Señor, porque te amamos y porque queremos estar contigo.
0: We ask in the name of Jesus.
1: Pedimos Amen. En el nombre de Jesús.
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1: Thus it was in Paul's day. Wherever the apostle raised up a church, there were some who professed to receive the faith, but who brought in heresies that, if received, would eventually crowd out the love of the truth.
0: ¿Cómo procedió Cristo entonces ante esta situación en sus días?
1: How then Christ worked with this situation in his own days?
0: Dice así en el libro Conflicto de los Siglos.
1: Then we continue reading from the book The Great Controversy.
0: En la elección de los instrumentos que sirvieron para reformar la iglesia, se nota el mismo plan divino que en las de quienes la establecieron. 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
1: In the choice of instrumentalities for the reforming of the church, the same divine plan is seen as in that for the planting of the church. The heavenly teacher passed by the great men of earth, the titled and wealthy, who were accustomed to receive praise and homage as leaders of the people.
0: Pero ¿cuál era la circunstancia? ¿Cuál era la razón de hacerlo esto por Cristo?
1: Now, what were the circumstances? What reasons did Jesus have to proceed in such manner?
0: Dice así todavía la cita. 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
1: Then we continue reading the quote. They were so proud and self-confident in their boasted superiority that they could not be molded to sympathize with their fellow men and to become collaborators with the humble man of Nazareth.
0: ¿Cristo qué hizo? 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
1: Then, what Jesus did do to the unlearned, toiling fishermen of Galilee was the call addressed. Follow me and I will make you fishers of men.
0: No porque eran mejores que ellos, hablando de carácter.
1: Not because they were better than the former ones, that is, speaking of character.
0: Había una diferencia que dice, estos que eran humildes y dóciles, cuanto menos habían sentido la influencia de las falsas doctrinas de su tiempo, tanto más fácil era para Cristo instruirlos y educarlos para su servicio.
1: But the great difference between them and the former ones we see it right now. They said, these disciples were humble and teachable. The less they had been influenced by the false teaching of their time, the more successfully could Christ instruct and train them for his service.
0: Entonces había causas para hacer este primer movimiento.
1: So there were causes in order to launch this first movement.
0: Y vamos a revisar algunos de ellos.
1: And we're going to review some of these causes.
0: Dios había levantado al pueblo de Israel para que sea luz entre las naciones.
1: God called the nation of Israel in order to become light for the nations.
0: Sea un faro para las naciones circundantes.
1: So that they may be light for the nations that were surrounding Jerusalem.
0: Lo ubicó geográficamente en un lugar donde podían atravesar muchos comerciantes.
1: And he located in this place in a geographical region where merchants could come easily to the poor.
0: Y la misión de Israel era influir en ellos para guiarlos al Señor.
1: And the mission of Israel was to influence on those coming to them to, in order to lead them to the Lord.
0: En el tiempo de Salomón dice que él estaba capacitado para organizar y dirigir un gran movimiento destinado a iluminar a los que no conocían a Dios ni su verdad.
1: Talking about the times of Solomon, it is said that that God had given him the influence to organize and to lead a great movement destined to give light to those who didn't know God and the truth.
0: Pero Salomón perdió de vista este elevado propósito. y no aprovechó sus magníficas oportunidades para iluminar a los que pasaban continuamente por su territorio y, o se detenían en las ciudades principales.
1: However,

0: However, Solomon missed the great opportunity regarding this high purpose, and he didn't take the chance or didn't maximize his great opportunity to give light to those that were continually passing through his territory or were stopped by in the principal cities of Israel.
1: Dios le había dejado también el asunto del ritual simbólico a la nación de Israel.
0: God also left the symbolic ritual to the nation of Israel.
1: Así era como ellos evangelizaban.
0: And that was the way that they did evangelize.
1: Dice el desato a las gentes en la página 26. 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
0: And here we're going to take a look to the Side of Ages, page 35. It says, through heathenism, Satan had for ages turned men away from God. But he won his great triumph in perverting the faith of Israel. By contemplating and worshiping their own conceptions, the heathen had lost a knowledge of God and had become more and more corrupt. So it was with Israel. The principle that man can save himself by his own works lay at the foundation of every heathen religion. It had now become the principle of the Jewish religion. Satan had implanted this principle. Wherever it is held, men have no barrier against sin.
1: Tenían que predicar y evangelizar a las naciones, pero monopolizaron la verdad solamente para Israel.
0: Israel had to evangelize and carry the light to other nations. However, they monopolized the truth and kept it to themselves.
1: Dice acá, pero los judíos habían tratado de monopolizar la verdad que es vida eterna. 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
0: And here we read, the Jews had sought to make a monopoly of the truth, which is eternal life. They robbed God of his glory and defrauded the world by counterfeit of the gospel. They became agents of Satan for its destruction.
1: Cuando tenían que mostrar el carácter de Dios, demostraron el carácter del enemigo.
0: When they had to show the character of God to the world, instead they showed the character of the enemy.
1: ¿Qué pasó con el ritual simbólico?
0: Now, what happened with that symbolic ritual?
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0: As they departed from God, the Jews, in a great degree, lost sight of the teaching of the ritual service. That service had been instituted by Christ himself. In every part, it was a symbol of him, and it had been full of vitality and spiritual beauty. But the Jews lost the spiritual life from their ceremonies and clung to the dead forms. They trusted to the sacrifice and ordinances themselves instead of resting upon him to whom they pointed. In order to supply the place of that which they had lost, the priests and rabbis multiplied requirements of their own. And the more rigid they grew, the less of the love of God was manifested. They measured their holiness by the multitude of their ceremonies, while their hearts were filled with pride and hypocrisy.
1: ¿Qué pasaba con los representantes que eran los sacerdotes?

0: 40, en cada punto que lean van a encontrar y lo pusieron dentro del tabernáculo, dentro del tabernáculo.
1: And if you read Exodus 40, you're going to find a phrase that repeats, and that is that it was put in the that every piece of furniture was put in the tent of the congregation. Everything was put in the tent of the congregation.
0: Indicando que esto se llama santuario.
1: And that is indicating that this picture that you see there, that's, this figure, is called sanctuary.
0: En el libro de Éxodo, capítulo 40, en el verso número 5, dice, y pondrás el altar de oro para el incienso delante del arca del testimonio, y pondrás la cortina delante a la entrada del tabernáculo.
1: And here we read, if you go to the book of Exodus, chapter 40 and verse 5, and thou shalt set the altar of gold for the incense before the ark of the testimony, and put a hanging of the door to the tabernacle.
0: Le está llamando puerta a este lugar de entrada, a este.
1: So then it's calling the door, it's mentioning here the door that is the entrance of that. Into the tabernacle.
0: En el verso 6 dice, después pondrás el altar del holocausto delante de la entrada del tabernáculo de reunión.
1: And verse 6, and thou shalt set the altar of burnt offering before the door of the tabernacle, of the tent of the congregation.
0: Como lo tenemos acá.
1: Just as we see it right there in the picture.
0: En el verso 7 dice, luego pondrás la fuente entre el tabernáculo de reunión y el altar.
1: And then we read verse 7. And thou shalt set the laver between the tent of the congregation and the altar, and shalt put water therein.
0: La palabra entre significa en el medio.
1: And if we see here, it says between the tent of the congregation. That word between, it means that it's in the midst.
0: ¿Entre qué en medio?
1: Now in the midst
0: entre el tabernáculo y el altar.
1: That means between the tent of the congregation and the altar.
0: Indicando que eso se llama tabernáculo.
1: And that is indicating that that apartment that you see there is called the tabernacle.
0: En el verso 8 dice, finalmente pondrás el atrio alrededor y la cortina a la entrada del atrio.
1: And verse 8, and thou shalt set up the court around. Thou shalt set up the court round about and hang up the hanging at the court gate.
0: Si nosotros fijamos, el atrio era puesto alrededor y una entrada al atrio.
1: So then here now we find the court, the courtyard surrounding the tabernacle, but there is also an entrance to the court.
0: Es decir, el santuario era puesto en un espacio abierto llamado atrio.
1: That means the tabernacle was placed in an open space called the courtyard.
0: Y el atrio tenía su entrada.
1: And the court had an entrance.
0: Pero no era la entrada del santuario.
1: But that was not the entrance to the sanctuary.
0: Esta era la entrada del santuario.
1: We see right there, that was the entrance to the sanctuary.
0: Es decir, eso era figura y sombra de del verdadero santuario en el cielo.
1: This means that those things, they were foreshadowing of the real things that happened in the tabernacle.
0: ¿Por qué estamos diciendo esto, hermanos?
1: Now, why are we mentioning this, my dear brothers and sisters?
0: Porque las falsas herejías dicen que el santuario está formado por atrio, lugar santo y lugar santísimo.
1: Because the false heresies tells us that a sanctuary is built by the court, the holy place, and the most holy place.
0: Pero esto es lo que llama tabernáculo la Biblia. 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
1: But what David called the tabernacle, it was the holy place and the most holy place.
0: Figura y sombra del verdadero.
1: That is a figure and a shadow of those things which are true.
0: Hebreos capítulo número 8.
1: Hebrews 8.
0: Versos 1 y 2, la palabra del Señor nos dice así.
1: Hebrews 8, verses 1 and 2, the word of the Lord tells us.
0: Ahora bien, el punto principal de lo que venimos diciendo es que tenemos tal sumo sacerdote el cual se sentó a la diestra del trono de la majestad en los cielos.
1: Now of the things which we have spoken, this is the sum. We have such a high priest who is set on the right hand of the throne of the majesty in the heavens.
0: Ministro del santuario y de aquel verdadero tabernáculo que levantó el Señor y no el hombre.
1: A minister of the sanctuary and of the true tabernacle which the Lord pitched and not man.
0: Y en el verso 5 dice, figura y sombra de las cosas celestiales.
1: And in verse 5 it tells us who serve unto the example and shadow of heavenly things.
0: Es decir, hermanos, de que este santuario hecho por Moisés, modelo del verdadero, porque fue diseño del verdadero.
1: So this means that this sanctuary, which was built by Moses, it was just modeled after the real one.
0: Eso era santuario, así como el verdadero que está en el cielo.
1: This was called sanctuary, just as the heavenly one, the real one, which is in heaven.
0: Pero las herejías dicen que era figura y sombra de este cuerpo.
1: But heresy tells us that these things were a shadow of this body.
0: No dice eso las escrituras.
1: But the scriptures, we don't find that in the scriptures.
0: ¿Qué más encontramos acerca del ritual simbólico?
1: Now, what else can we say or can we find about this ritual service?
0: La ley de Dios.
1: We're going to find God's law.
0: En el lugar santísimo, el lugar más interno, encontramos la ley de Dios.
1: In the most holy place, we find God's law.
0: ¿Qué podemos encontrar acerca de la ley?
1: And what can we find regarding the law?
0: Los requisitos para que uno sea aceptado por Dios.
1: We're going to find the requirements so that we may be accepted before God.
0: Uno de ellos está en el libro de Romanos, capítulo 2, el verso 13.
1: And one of these we're going to find in the book of Romans, chapter 2 and verse 13.
0: Dice la palabra del Señor.
1: The word of the Lord says.
0: Porque no son los oidores de la ley los justos ante Dios, sino los hacedores de la ley serán justificados.
1: For not the hearers of the law are just before God, but the doers of the law shall be justified.
0: Es decir, está diciendo una obediencia perfecta para aquel que quiera ser aceptado delante de Dios.
1: So this means that the one who wants to be accepted before the Lord, he needs to show a perfect obedience.
0: Ese es el requisito.
1: And that's a requirement.
0: Carácter perfecto, dice Mateo 5:48.
1: And Matthew 5:48 says a perfect character.
0: Naturaleza santa, 1 Pedro 1:15-16.
1: In 1 Peter 15:16 tells us about a holy nature.
0: Y una vida santa, Levítico 18:4.
1: And in Leviticus 18:4 it talks also about a holy life or a righteous life.
0: Esos son los requisitos.
1: So those are the requirements.
0: Y son los requisitos del universo que no cambian nunca.
1: And these are universal requirements who are not to change.
0: Y aquel que no los cumple. Vemos el israelita que estaba en uno de los servicios afuera del, vamos a decir, del atrio,
1: now
0: en su casa.
1: Now we're going to take a look. Now to this Israelite. We find this Israelite outside of the service, perhaps in his home.
0: Pero siguiendo por fe lo que está sucediendo dentro.
1: But following by faith what is happening inside the sanctuary.
0: Reconociendo la ley, él entiende que el principio de amor es lo que rige su gobierno.
1: Understanding the law, this Israelite understands that the principle of law of love is the basis for God's government.
0: Notemos en el libro de Romanos capítulo 13, el verso 10.
1: And here we're going to go to the book of Romans again, but chapter 13 and verse 10.
0: El amor no hace mal al prójimo, así que el cumplimiento de la ley es el amor.
1: Love worketh no ill to his neighbor. Therefore, love is the fulfillment of the law.
0: Es una orden del más alto grado.
1: This is a command of the highest order.
0: En un principio, el hombre podía obedecer esta ley, pues él tenía ese principio.
1: And in the beginning, man could fulfill this requirement because he had that principle.
0: Pero por causa de la caída, dice que el egoísmo reemplazó al amor.
1: But then now, due to the fall,

0: selfishness replace the love in the heart of man.
1: Jesús mismo en sus palabras en el libro de Juan 5:42 nos menciona lo siguiente.
0: Jesus himself, we're going to find his words concerning this in the book of John chapter 5 and verse 45.
1: Jesús no miente.
0: Jesus does not lie.
1: Nunca lo hizo.
0: He never did.
1: Dice, nunca se halló engaño en su boca.
0: And we can say that it was never guile found in his mouth.
1: Yo te pregunto, ¿alguna vez engañaste?
0: And I ask you a question. Have you ever deceived or lied before?
1: Si lo hiciste, ya estás con mancha.
0: If you have done that, it means that you already have a spot.
1: Juan 5:42 dice, mas yo os conozco que no tenéis amor de Dios en vosotros.
0: But here, John 5:42 tells us, but I know you, that you have not the love of God in you.
1: Si alguna vez te enojaste con tu prójimo.
0: So, if someday you were angry with your brother.
1: Si alguna vez perdiste la paciencia o tuviste intolerancia con tus palabras.
0: If someday you were impatient or you were intolerant with your words.
1: Hiciste mal a tu prójimo.
0: You then did something wrong to your neighbor.
1: Entonces, ¿son ciertas las palabras de Cristo o no son ciertas?
0: So we ask the question, are true Christ's words or aren't they?
1: El egoísmo no obedece delante de Dios.
0: Selfishness does not obey before the Lord.
1: Delante de los hombres sí.
0: Maybe before men.
1: Podemos ver muchas obras.
0: We can see many works.
1: Pero hay un criterio que se llama motivo.
0: But we have to understand there is a criterion called motivation or motive.
1: El cual te influye a obedecer.
0: Which influences you to obey.
1: Por ejemplo, si el miedo es un motivo.
0: For instance, if fear is the motivation.
1: No es obediencia verdadera
0: then
1: y voluntaria.
0: Then that is not considered as a willing and true obedience.
1: Es como un niño que se le dice, si no obedeces, te voy a pegar.
0: It's just like a child. When you say to that child, if you don't obey, I will spank you.
1: El motivo por el cual obedece el niño es el miedo.
0: The reason why or the motive why the child is obeying is fear.
1: Pero no es verdadera obediencia.
0: But it is not a true obedience.
1: El otro es si tú haces por algo a cambio.
0: And the other motive is if you are going to do it in order to receive something in exchange.
1: Por ejemplo, si alguien te dice, bueno, te voy a pagar si es que tú me haces este trabajo.
0: For instance, when somebody offers you payment in order if you do a work for them.
1: Un niño, digamos, si yo le digo, por favor, ve a comprarme algo a la tienda.
0: If I ask a child, can you please go to the shop and buy something for me?
1: Y me dice, no, pues no quiero.
0: And the child tells me, no, I don't want to go.
1: Pero si te pago unos 10 bolivianos.
0: But if I offer him, okay, I pay you 10 bees.
1: Ese momento dispara a la tienda.
0: That child in that very moment is going to run to the shop.
1: ¿Cuál fue el motivo?
0: What was the motivation?
1: Recibir algo a cambio.
0: To receive something in exchange.
1: Y la obediencia es inmediata.
0: But obedience is immediate.
1: Pero no es verdadera obediencia delante de Dios.
0: But his obedience is not real before the Lord.
1: Entonces el hombre que reconoce esta condición.
0: So the man who recognizes this condition,
1: y el Espíritu Santo que le habla y le dice que no ama verdaderamente.
0: And the Holy Spirit who speaks to such a man, confessing that he does not have that love in him,
1: le hará reconocer su necesidad de un Salvador.
0: The Holy Spirit will make him recognize his need of a Savior.
1: La segunda parte de la ley dice que todos los que no obedecen tienen una paga que se llama muerte.
0: The second part regarding the law is that everyone is going to receive a due wage.
1: Romanos 6:23 dice la palabra del Señor.
0: And Romans 6:23.
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0: And Romans 6:23 tells us, for the wages of sin is death, but the gift of God is eternal life through Jesus Christ our Lord.
1: La primera parte es la que nos interesa cuando dice la paga del pecado es muerte.

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1: And here we're going to pay a closer attention to the first part of the verse, talking about the wages of sin is death. Here is not just talking about temporal death, it's talking about the second death, eternal damnation and death.
0: Es una deuda que tenemos, el dejar de existir por causa del pecado.
1: This is a debt that we have, that we owe because of sin.
0: Este hombre reconoce su deuda.
1: Now, this man outside, he recognizes his debt.
0: Pero también reconoce que por causa del pecado está separado de Dios.
1: But he also recognizes that because of his sin, he is separated from God.
0: En el libro de Isaías 59:2 dice de la siguiente manera.
1: And if we go to the book of Isaiah, chapter 59 and verse 2, we read the following.
0: Pero vuestras iniquidades han hecho división entre vosotros y vuestro Dios, y vuestros pecados han hecho ocultar de vosotros su rostro para no oír.
1: But your iniquities have separated between you and your God, and your sins have hid his face from you, that he will not hear.
0: Entonces Dios, porque es justo, pide perfección.
1: So God, because he is righteous, he demands perfection.
0: Pero al no tenerla nosotros, su rostro la hace así para no oír.
1: But he, because of our condition, he has to turn his face in order that he cannot hear us.
0: Pero por misericordia lo hace así.
1: But because of his mercy, he proceeds in this manner.
0: Porque él es fuego consumidor.
1: Because he is a consuming fire.
0: Nosotros arderíamos.
1: We will be burned.
0: Pero en su plan estableció algo importante.
1: But in his plan, he established something very important.
0: El ritual enseña que luego que conociere su pecado que cometió, el israelita iba a traer una ofrenda.
1: And the service, it instructs us that the Israelite, after recognizing his sin and his condition, he will bring an offering.
0: Esa ofrenda simbolizaba aquel que iba a venir.
1: And the offering was a symbol of the one who one day will come.
0: Su sustituto.
1: His substitute.
0: Y confesaba su pecado.
1: And he confessed his sin.
0: A Dios.
1: To God.
0: No a un humano.
1: No to a human being.
0: Sino a Dios.
1: He confessed his sins to God.
0: Pero él no confiesa su pecado confiando en algo bueno que tiene él.
1: Now, he didn't confess his sin because something good or trusting in something good in him.
0: Que Dios pueda decirle, ah, muy bien, sí, está bien que tú ahora vengas.
1: And it was nothing that could merit God to say to the man, oh, yes, yes, there's something good in you.
0: Daniel 9:18 dice así.
1: Daniel 9:18 tells us.
0: Inclina, Dios mío, tu oído y oye. 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
1: Oh my God, incline thine ear and hear. Open thine eyes and behold our desolations and the city which is called by thy name. For we do not present our supplications before thee for our righteousness, but for thy great mercies.
0: Suplicar la misericordia de Dios.
1: To beg, to pray for the mercy of God.
0: ¿Qué hizo Dios para ti?
1: And what God did for you?
0: Una provisión.
1: He made a provision.
0: Al sustituto en forma de símbolos en el ritual.
1: That is the substitute, but in the manner of symbols in this service.
0: Uno de los símbolos era el incienso.
1: One of the symbols was the incense.
0: Como ofrenda.
1: As an offering.
0: El incienso es un olor grato, olor delicioso.
1: The incense is a wonderful smell, something delicious to smell.
0: Es un aroma.
1: It's just
0: un perfume.
1: It's a perfume.
0: Eso enseña que para Dios la obediencia perfecta y perpetua es como un grato aroma.
1: And this is teaching us that to God, that perfect obedience is like that. It's like a sweet smelling.

0: imputa al creyente la justicia de Cristo y lo declara justo delante del universo. 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
1: And with this quotation we would like to finish. It says, the great work that is wrought for the sinner who is spotted and stained by evil is the work of justification. By him who speaketh truth, he is declared righteous. The Lord imputes unto the believer the righteousness of Christ and pronounces him righteous before the universe. He transfers his sins to Jesus, the sinner's representative, substitute, and surety. Upon Christ he lays the iniquity of every soul that believeth. He hath made him to be sin for us, who knew no sin, that we might be made the righteousness of God in him.
0: Y ese es el tema que se tiene que presentar en el fuerte pregón.
1: And this is what it needs to be presented during the loud cry.
0: Porque muchos ritos han tomado en reemplazo la aceptación y el perdón.
1: Because many rites, many services have been put in place in the place of pardon and acceptation.
0: Algo bueno, Satanás lo ha hecho malo.
1: Something that is good, Satan has twisted into something evil.
0: Y necesitamos entender que eso es por la fe.
1: And we need to understand that the only way is by faith.
0: Que el Señor les bendiga.
1: May the Lord bless you.

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0: No somos dignos delante de ti y de tu presencia.
1: We are not worthy to be before you. We are not worthy of your presence.
0: Pero está tu Hijo amado intercediendo por nosotros.
1: But your beloved Son is interceding for us.

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0: Y podamos tener beneficio del trabajo que está haciendo en el cielo.
1: And so we may obtain benefit of the work that he's doing in heaven.
0: Los tesoros son eternos y celestiales.
1: The treasures are eternal and heavenly ones.
0: Esa justicia es perfecta delante de ti.
1: That righteousness which is perfect before you.
0: Y esa sangre preciosa que nos perdona nuestro pecado.
1: And that precious blood that forgives our sins.
0: Y tu lugar de morada, en donde quiera que estemos, podamos invocarte tu nombre.
1: And you, knowing that every, it doesn't matter where we are, we can plead and we can pray to your name.
0: E imploramos por tu misericordia.
1: And we pray for your mercy.
0: Prepáranos para un solemne día en nuestro juicio.
1: Prepare us, oh Father, for a solemn day.
0: Y danos tu Santo Espíritu.
1: And give us of your Holy Spirit.
0: En el nombre de Jesús te lo pedimos. Amén.
1: And this we ask in the precious name of Jesus. Amén.

Welcome to Bible Answers. Our question today reads as follows. Is Ellen White a true prophetess? How can we know? Do I have to believe in her in order to go to heaven? Didn't she make a lot of errors? Well, the Bible tells us in Revelation chapter 12, that the remnant of the seed of the woman, that is the church, will have a special gift. Let's read it. Revelation chapter 12. Verse 17. And the dragon was enraged with the woman, and he went to make war with the rest of her offspring, who keep the commandments of God and have the testimony of Jesus. Now in Revelation chapter 19, it tells us that the testimony of Jesus is the spirit of prophecy. In other words, the prophetic gift, the spirit of prophecy, is something that will be part and parcel of the remnant. Now the question is, was she a true prophet or was she not? We would have to look at the biblical criteria. What does it entail? Now this is a long study, and there is a DVD available, which is called God's Guiding Gift, which details the events and the circumstances explained. The Bible gives us a number of criteria as to how to identify a prophet. Now, when Moses wrote the first five books of the Bible, that was what the Bible consisted of, only these first five books. There was nothing else, only those first five books. And then subsequently, prophets came and added their voice to the first five books. But the Bible says to the law, which is the Torah, the first five books of the Bible, and to the testimony, if they speak not according to this word, they have no light in them. So every prophet that came after the Torah, the first five books of the Bible, has to be in harmony with what the first five books actually said. And each subsequent prophet must be in harmony with the testimony of those prophets and with the Torah, so that the whole Bible, in the end, is one testimony regarding the same thing. In fact, the whole plan of salvation is in the first five books of the Bible. And the testimony of the prophets just explained it, expanded it, and made it more accessible to the people under their given circumstances. Now, if God used the prophet to call people out of literal Egypt, Moses, won't he have a prophet to call them out of antitypical Egypt? In other words, the gathering of God's people out of the errors and falsehoods of philosophies and theologies of the world. I would believe if the type is so, then the antitype must also be like that. Now, there are certain criteria that we have in the Bible. A prophet must be in harmony with the word. A prophet must speak the truth. What is prophesied must come to fruition with a condition. Some prophecies are conditional. Take Jonah, for example. He prophesied that Nineveh would fall, that Nineveh would be destroyed, but it didn't happen because they repented. So the prophecy was conditional on repentance, and we have to bear that in mind. And then finally, there are criteria of authority. There are criteria that are also involved with the actual way in which a prophet receives visions. And there you can study the book of Daniel. Daniel tells us what happens when a prophet goes into vision. He stops breathing. Now, not always, because he can get a dream
In which case that doesn't apply. But if he went into a public vision, then he stopped breathing. There's no breath in him. His eyes are open. And these criteria serve as an example as to what happened to the biblical prophets. And when we apply them to Ellen White, then we find that she had exactly the same criteria. Another criterion mentioned in the book of Daniel is that once they have fallen down and are in that weak state, then they are strengthened by God. And so they have a special strength, which is over and above normal strength. It's like when God strengthened Samson, he also had over and above normal strength. And if we apply that to Ellen G. White, then she too had extraordinary stamina and strength. She could hold up a Bible for hours, a large family Bible, which with her frame would have been impossible without specific strength. The physical manifestations were there just as signs to add emphasis to what is happening. The real criteria is, what did she write? What did she have to say? Was it in harmony with the Bible? When considering prophecy, we also have to look at the chronological sequence in which information is given. Some may claim that Ellen White propagated the eating of unclean foods. She rebuked a brother who was preaching that we shouldn't eat pork, and she herself said, "Bring me some oysters." Now, that is not in harmony with the scripture, but she had a lifestyle like everyone else, and she had that lifestyle before she received the health visions. Now, does it sometimes happen in the Bible that we proclaim certain issues and then God enlightens us otherwise? In the days of Hezekiah, when he was sick, Isaiah went to him and he said to him, "Set your house in order, for you shall die and not live." And then he left, and Hezekiah started pleading with the Lord. And as Isaiah was leaving, he got an instruction from the Lord, and he went back and he reversed the decision. So we always have to look at the context and the timing of prophecies before we make decisions of that nature. I suggest you pick up a book like The Desire of Ages and read through The Desire of Ages and see if it takes you to the Bible and if it enlightens what is in the Bible. If it doesn't, then put it away. There are many who claim that she plagiarized many writings. Yes, she quoted from many, many writings, but in those days there were no laws of plagiarism. And so afterwards, quotations were added. But the biblical writers did the same thing. There are whole chapters which are quoted from previous chapters in the Bible. So this is not plagiarism. This is quoting what is available from

0: The prince of evil contests every inch of ground over which God's people advance in their journey toward a heavenly city.
1: En toda la historia de la iglesia, ninguna reforma ha sido llevada a cabo sin encontrar serios obstáculos.
0: In all the history of the church, no reformation has been carried forward without encountering serious

0: holy place. And here we're going to find three main pieces of furniture. We have the table of showbread, the altar of incense, and the candlestick.
1: Si ustedes leen Éxodo 40, en cada punto que lean van a encontrar y lo pusieron dentro del tabernáculo. 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
0: And if you read Exodus 40, you're going to find a phrase that repeats, and that is that it was put in the that every piece of furniture was put in the tent of the congregation. Everything was put in the tent of the congregation.
1: Indicando que esto se llama santuario.
0: And that is indicating that this picture that you see there, that's this figure, is called sanctuary.
1: En el libro de Éxodo capítulo 40, en el verso número 5 dice, y pondrás el altar de oro para el incienso delante del arca del testimonio y pondrás la cortina delante a la entrada del tabernáculo.
0: And here we read, if you go to the book of Exodus chapter 40 and verse 5, and thou shalt set the altar of gold for the incense before the ark of the testimony and put a hanging of the door to the tabernacle.
1: Le está llamando puerta a este lugar de entrada, a este.
0: So, then is calling the door, is mentioning here the door that is the entrance of that, in that tabernacle, into that tabernacle.
1: En el verso 6 dice, después pondrás el altar del holocausto delante de la entrada del tabernáculo de reunión.
0: And verse 6, and thou shalt set the altar of burnt offering before the door of the tabernacle, of the tent of the congregation.
1: Como lo tenemos acá.
0: Just as we see it right there in the picture.
1: En el verso 7 dice, luego pondrás la fuente entre el tabernáculo de reunión y el altar.
0: And then we read verse 7, and thou shalt set the laver between the tent of the congregation and the altar. And shall put water therein.
1: La palabra entre significa en el medio.
0: And if we see here, it says between the tent of the congregation. That word between, it means that it's in the midst.
1: ¿Entre qué en medio?
0: Now in the midst
1: entre
0: of
1: el tabernáculo
0: what?
1: Y el altar.
0: That means between the tent of the congregation and the altar.
1: Indicando que eso se llama tabernáculo.
0: And that is indicating that that apartment that you see there is called the tabernacle.
1: En el verso 8 dice, finalmente pondrás el atrio alrededor y la cortina a la entrada del atrio.
0: And verse 8, and thou shalt set up the court, round about and hang up the hanging at the court gate.
1: Si nosotros fijamos, el atrio era puesto alrededor y una entrada al atrio.
0: So then here, now we find the court, the courtyard, surrounding the tabernacle, but there is also an entrance to the court.
1: Es decir, el santuario era puesto en un espacio abierto llamado atrio.
0: That means the tabernacle was placed in an open space called the courtyard.
1: Y el atrio tenía su entrada.
0: And the court had an entrance.
1: Pero no era la entrada del santuario.
0: But that was not the entrance to the sanctuary.
1: Esta era la entrada del santuario.
0: We see right there, that was the entrance to the sanctuary.
1: Es decir, eso era figura y sombra del verdadero santuario en el cielo.
0: This means that those things, they were foreshadowing of the real things that happened in the tabernacle.
1: ¿Por qué estamos diciendo esto, hermanos?
0: Now, why are we mentioning this, my dear brothers and sisters?
1: Porque las falsas herejías dicen que el santuario está formado por atrio, lugar santo y lugar santísimo.
0: Because the false heresies tells us that a sanctuary is built by the court, the holy place, and the most holy place.
1: Pero esto es lo que llama tabernáculo la Biblia. 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
0: But what David called the tabernacle, it was the holy place and the most holy place.
1: Figura y sombra del verdadero.
0: That is a figure and a shadow of those things which are true.
1: Hebreos capítulo número 8.
0: Hebrews 8.
1: Versos 1 y 2, la palabra del Señor nos dice así.
0: Hebrews 8, verses

0: 1 and 2, the word of the Lord tells us.
1: Ahora bien, el punto principal de lo que venimos diciendo es que tenemos tal sumo sacerdote el cual se sentó a la diestra del trono de la majestad en los cielos.
0: Now of the things which we have spoken, this is the sum. We have such a high priest who is set on the right hand of the throne of the majesty in the heavens.
1: Ministro del santuario y de aquel verdadero tabernáculo que levantó el Señor y no el hombre.
0: A minister of the sanctuary and of the true tabernacle which the Lord pitched and not man.
1: Y en el verso 5 dice, figura y sombra de las cosas celestiales.
0: And in verse 5 it tells us who serve unto the example and shadow of heavenly things.
1: Es decir, hermanos, de que este santuario hecho por Moisés, modelo del verdadero, porque fue diseño del verdadero.
0: So this means that this sanctuary, which was built by Moses, it was just modeled after the real one.
1: Eso era santuario, así como el verdadero que está en el cielo.
0: This was called sanctuary, just as the heavenly one, the real one, which is in heaven.
1: Pero las herejías dicen que era figura y sombra de este cuerpo.
0: But heresies tells us that these things were a shadow of this body.
1: No dice eso las escrituras.
0: But the scriptures, we don't find that in the scriptures.
1: ¿Qué más encontramos acerca del ritual simbólico?
0: Now, what else can we say or can we find about this ritual service?
1: La ley de Dios.
0: We're going to find God's law.
1: En el lugar santísimo, el lugar más interno, encontramos la ley de Dios.
0: In the most holy place, we find God's law.
1: ¿Qué podemos encontrar acerca de la ley?
0: And what can we find regarding the law?
1: Los requisitos para que uno sea aceptado por Dios.
0: We're going to find the requirements so that we may be accepted before God.
1: Uno de ellos está en el libro de Romanos, capítulo 2, el verso 13.
0: And one of these we're going to find in the book of Romans, chapter 2 and verse 13.
1: Dice la palabra del Señor.
0: The word of the Lord says.
1: Porque no son los oidores de la ley los justos ante Dios, sino los hacedores de la ley serán justificados.
0: For not the hearers of the law are just before God, but the doers of the law shall be justified.
1: Es decir, está diciendo una obediencia perfecta para aquel que quiera ser aceptado delante de Dios.
0: So this means that the one who wants to be accepted before the Lord, he needs to show a perfect obedience.
1: Ese es el requisito.
0: And that's a requirement.
1: Carácter perfecto, dice Mateo 5:48.
0: And Matthew 5:48 says a perfect character.
1: Naturaleza santa, 1 Pedro 1:15-16.
0: In 1 Peter 15:16 tells us about a holy nature.
1: Y una vida santa, Levítico 18:4.
0: And in Leviticus 18:4 it talks also about a holy life or a righteous life.
1: Esos son los requisitos.
0: So those are the requirements.
1: Y son los requisitos del universo que no cambian nunca.
0: And these are universal requirements who are not to change.
1: Y aquel que no los cumple. Vemos el israelita que estaba en uno de los servicios afuera del, vamos a decir, del atrio,
0: now
1: en su casa.
0: Now we're going to take a look. Now to this Israelite. We find this Israelite outside of the service, perhaps in his home.
1: Pero siguiendo por fe lo que está sucediendo dentro.
0: But following by faith what is happening inside the sanctuary.
1: Reconociendo la ley, él entiende que el principio de amor es lo que rige su gobierno.
0: Understanding the law, this Israelite understands that the principle of law of love is the basis for God's government.
1: Notemos en el libro de Romanos capítulo 13, el verso 10.
0: And here we're going to go to the book of Romans again, but chapter 13 and verse 10.
1: El amor no hace mal al prójimo, así que el cumplimiento de la ley es el amor.
0: Love worketh no ill to his neighbor. Therefore, love is the fulfillment of the law.
1: Es una orden del más alto grado.
0: This is a command of the highest order.
1: En un principio, el hombre podía obedecer esta ley pues él tenía ese principio.
0: And in the beginning, man could fulfill this requirement because he had that principle.
1: Pero por causa de la caída, dice que el egoísmo reemplazó al amor.
0: But then now, due to the fall, selfishness replaced the love in the heart of man.
1: Jesús mismo en sus palabras en el libro de Juan 5:42 nos menciona lo siguiente.
0: And Jesus himself, we're going to find his words concerning this in the book of John chapter 5 and verse 45.
1: Jesús no miente.
0: Jesus does not lie.
1: Nunca lo hizo.
0: He never did.
1: Dice, nunca se halló engaño en su boca.
0: And we can say that it was never guile found in his mouth.
1: Yo te pregunto, ¿alguna vez engañaste?
0: And I ask you a question. Have you ever deceived or lied before?
1: Si lo hiciste, ya estás con mancha.
0: If you have done that, it means that you already have a spot.
1: Juan 5:42 dice, mas yo os conozco que no tenéis amor de Dios en vosotros.
0: But here, John 5:42 tells us, but I know you, that you have not the love of God in you.
1: Si alguna vez te enojaste con tu prójimo.
0: So, if someday you were angry with your brother.
1: Si alguna vez perdiste la paciencia o tuviste intolerancia con tus palabras.
0: If someday you were impatient or you were intolerant with your words.
1: Hiciste mal a tu prójimo.
0: You then did something wrong to your neighbor.
1: Entonces, ¿son ciertas las palabras de Cristo o no son ciertas?
0: So we ask the question, are true Christ's words or aren't they?
1: El egoísmo no obedece delante de Dios.
0: Selfishness does not obey before the Lord.
1: Delante de los hombres sí.
0: Maybe before men.
1: Podemos ver muchas obras.
0: We can see many works.
1: Pero hay un criterio que se llama motivo.
0: But we have to understand there is a criterion called motivation or motive.
1: El cual te influye a obedecer.
0: Which influences you to obey.
1: Por ejemplo, si el miedo es un motivo,
0: for instance, if fear is the motivation,
1: no es obediencia verdadera
0: then
1: y voluntaria.
0: Then that is not considered as a willing and true obedience.
1: Es como un niño que se le dice, si no obedeces, te voy a pegar.
0: It's just like a child. When you say to that child, if you don't obey, I will spank you.
1: El motivo por el cual obedece el niño es el miedo.
0: The reason why or the motive why the child is obeying is fear.
1: Pero no es verdadera obediencia.
0: But it is not a true obedience.
1: El otro es si tú haces por algo a cambio.
0: And the other motive is if you're going to do it in order to receive something in exchange.
1: Por ejemplo, si alguien te dice, bueno, te voy a pagar si es que tú me haces este trabajo.
0: For instance, when somebody offers you payment in order if you do a work for them.
1: Un niño, digamos, si yo le digo, por favor, ve a comprarme algo a la tienda.
0: If I ask a child, can you please go to the shop and buy something for me?
1: Y me dice, no, pues no quiero.
0: And the child tells me, no, I don't want to go.
1: Pero si te pago unos 10 bolivianos.
0: But if I offer him, okay, I pay you 10 bees.
1: Ese momento dispara a la tienda.
0: That child in that very moment is going to run to the shop.
1: ¿Cuál fue el motivo?
0: What was the motivation?
1: Recibir algo a cambio.
0: To receive something in exchange.
1: Y la obediencia es inmediata.
0: But obedience is immediate.
1: Pero no es verdadera obediencia delante de Dios.
0: But his obedience is not real before the Lord.
1: Entonces el hombre que reconoce esta condición.
0: So the man who recognizes this condition,
1: y el Espíritu Santo que le habla y le dice que no ama verdaderamente.
0: And the Holy Spirit who speaks to such a man, confessing that he does not have that love in him,
1: le hará reconocer su necesidad de un Salvador.
0: The Holy Spirit will make him recognize his need of a Savior.
1: La segunda parte de la ley dice que todos los que no obedecen tienen una paga que se llama muerte.
0: The second part regarding the law is that everyone is going to receive a due wage.
1: Romanos 6:23 dice la palabra del Señor.
0: And Romans 6:23.
1: Porque la paga del pecado es muerte, mas la dádiva de Dios es vida eterna en Cristo Jesús, Señor nuestro.
0: And Romans 6:23 tells us, for the wages of sin is death, but the gift of God is eternal life through Jesus Christ our Lord.
1: La primera parte es la que nos interesa cuando dice la paga del pecado es muerte. ¿Y cuál muerte? 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
0: And here we're going to pay a closer attention to the first part of the verse, talking about the wages of sin is death. Here is not just talking about temporal death, it's talking about the second death, eternal damnation and death.
1: Es una deuda que tenemos, el dejar de existir por causa del pecado.
0: This is a debt that we have, that we owe because of sin.
1: Este hombre reconoce su deuda.
0: Now, this man outside, he recognizes his debt.
1: Pero también reconoce que por causa del pecado está separado de Dios.
0: But he also recognizes that because of his sin, he is separated from God.
1: En el libro de Isaías 59:2 dice de la siguiente manera.
0: And if we go to the book of Isaiah, chapter 59 and verse 2, we read the following.
1: Pero vuestras iniquidades han hecho división entre vosotros y vuestro Dios, y vuestros pecados han hecho ocultar de vosotros su rostro para no oír.
0: But your iniquities have separated between you and your God, and your sins have hid his face from you, that he will not hear.
1: Entonces Dios, porque es justo, pide perfección.
0: So God, because he is righteous, he demands perfection.
1: Pero al no tenerla nosotros, su rostro la hace así para no oír.
0: But he, because of our condition, he has to turn his face in order that he cannot hear us.
1: Pero por misericordia lo hace así.
0: But because of his mercy, he proceeds in this manner.
1: Porque él es fuego consumidor.
0: Because he is a consuming fire.
1: Nosotros arderíamos.
0: We will be burned.
1: Pero en su plan estableció algo importante.
0: But in his plan, he established something very important.
1: El ritual enseña que luego que conociere su pecado que cometió, el israelita iba a traer una ofrenda.
0: And the service, it instructs us that the Israelite, after recognizing his sin and his condition, he will bring an offering.
1: Esa ofrenda simbolizaba aquel que iba a venir.
0: And the offering was a symbol of the one who one day will come.
1: Su sustituto.
0: His substitute.
1: Y confesaba su pecado.
0: And he confessed his sin.
1: A Dios.
0: To God.
1: No a un humano.
0: No to a human being.
1: Sino a Dios.
0: He confessed his sins to God.
1: Pero él no confiesa su pecado confiando en algo bueno que tiene él.
0: Now, he didn't confess his sin because something good or trusting in something good in him.
1: Que Dios pueda decirle, ah, muy bien, sí, está bien que tú ahora vengas.
0: And it was nothing that could merit God to say to the man, oh, yes, yes, there's something good in you.
1: Daniel 9:18 dice así.
0: Daniel 9:18 tells us,
1: inclina, oh Dios mío, tu oído y oye. 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
0: Oh my God, incline thine ear and hear. Open thine eyes and behold our desolations and the city which is called by thy name. For we do not present our supplications before thee for our righteousness, but for thy great mercies.
1: Suplicar la misericordia de Dios.
0: To beg, to pray for the mercy of God.
1: ¿Qué hizo Dios para ti?
0: And what God did for you.
1: Una provisión.
0: He made a provision.
1: Al sustituto en forma de símbolos en el ritual.
0: That is the substitute, but in the manner of symbols in this service.
1: Uno de los símbolos era el incienso.
0: One of the symbols was the incense.
1: Como ofrenda.
0: As an offering.
1: El incienso es un olor grato, olor delicioso.
0: The incense is a wonderful smell, something delicious to smell.
1: Es un aroma.
0: It's just
1: un perfume.
0: It's a perfume.
1: Eso enseña que para Dios La obediencia perfecta y perpetua es como un grato.

0: a Roma.
1: And this is teaching us that to God, that perfect obedience is like that. It's like a sweet smelling.
0: Nada del israelita tenía participación en ese incienso.
1: And nothing from the Israelite had to do with that incense.
0: El otro medio era el cordero.
1: The other means was a lamb.
0: Y las escrituras dicen sin tacha, sin mancha.
1: And the scriptures tell us that that lamb was perfect, without blemish.
0: Ahora, todo esto tenía a alguien que apuntaba.
1: And all of these things were pointing to someone.
0: El incienso, ¿qué simboliza?
1: Now the incense, what does it symbolize?
0: El cordero, ¿a qué simboliza?
1: The lamb, what does it symbolize?
0: Todo esto tenía que explicarse en el santuario.
1: All of the things had to be explained in the sanctuary.
0: El cordero tenía que ser sacrificado.
1: That lamb had to be sacrificed.
0: Y proveer sangre.
1: And to provide blood.
0: Que es el sacrificio.
1: Which is the sacrifice.
0: Y ambos tenían que confiar en esos medios.
1: And both had to put their trust in those merits.
0: El incienso y la sangre eran los medios que se preparaban en el atrio.
1: The incense and the blood were the means prepared in the court.
0: Pero eso es como preparar una carta y no llevarla al lugar donde te acepten.
1: But all of this, it would be like if we write a letter, but we don't take it to the right destination.
0: Necesitas que se lleve al lugar.
1: You need to take the letter to its destination.
0: ¿Qué pasaba si el israelita entraba a este lugar?
1: Now, what would happen if the Israelite entered to the holy place?
0: Moría.
1: He would die.
0: Pero si no entraba,
1: but if he didn't do it,
0: también moría.
1: He also died.
0: Porque la ley dice la paga del pecado es muerte.
1: Because the law says that the wages of sin is death.
0: Entonces, ¿qué necesitas para entrar ahí?
1: So, what do you need in order to enter into that place?
0: Alguien que esté capacitado.
1: You need someone who is ready to enter.
0: El mediador era el sacerdote.
1: The mediator was the priest.
0: Y él tenía la capacidad de entrar a ese lugar.
1: And he then was able to enter in the holy place.
0: Y trabajar como sacerdote.
1: And work there as a priest.
0: Notemos Levítico capítulo 4, el verso 17.
1: Let's go
0: 16 al 17.
1: Let's go to Leviticus 4. And we're going to read verses 16 and 17.
0: Y el sacerdote ungido meterá de la sangre del becerro en el tabernáculo de reunión y mojará el sacerdote su dedo en la misma sangre y rociará siete veces delante de Jehová hacia el velo.
1: And the priest that is anointed shall bring of the bullock's blood to the tabernacle of the congregation. And the priest shall dip his finger in some of the blood and sprinkle it seven times before the Lord, even before the veil.
0: Y en el verso 20 dice, y hará de aquel becerro como hizo con el becerro de la expiación, lo mismo hará de él, así hará el sacerdote expiación por ellos y obtendrán perdón.
1: Verse 20, and he shall do with a bullock as he did with a bullock for a sin offering, so shall he do with this, and the priest shall make an atonement for them, and it shall be forgiven them.
0: Y en el libro de Ezequiel 20:41 dice, la aceptación.
1: And in the book of Ezekiel 20, 41, it speaks about the acceptation, the accepting of the offering.
0: ¿Cómo entonces Dios nos acepta y perdona?
1: How then God accepts us and pardons us?
0: Con medios que se habían provisto.
1: With the means that were provided.
0: Esos medios apuntaban a Cristo.
1: And these means were representing Christ.
0: El cordero era un símbolo de Cristo.
1: The lamb was a symbol of Christ.
0: El incienso un símbolo de la justicia de Cristo.
1: And the incense a symbol of the righteousness of Jesus.
0: Y el aceite que se hacía en el candelabro un símbolo del Espíritu Santo.
1: And the oil that was made right there at the candlestick was a symbol of the Holy Spirit.
0: Entonces, esto se hacía por fe.
1: So this was all done by faith.
0: La obediencia perfecta que demanda la ley.
1: that perfect obedience demanded by the law,
0: no la alcanza este hombre.

0: This man outside, he does not have the perfect obedience.
1: ¿Cómo alcanza entonces la aceptación?
0: How then can he be accepted?
1: Dios no ha cambiado para aceptar a alguien que tenga fe.
0: Now, God has not changed in order to accept someone who has faith.
1: ¿No?
0: No.
1: Sino que esta fe se aferra del que tiene la obediencia perfecta.
0: But now faith takes hold on the one who has perfect obedience.
1: Cristo.
0: That is Christ.
1: Y lo presenta delante del Padre.
0: And presents him and his obedience before the Father.
1: Y le dice, Padre, mira a Cristo.
0: And he tells now, Father, look unto Jesus.
1: Porque él tiene la obediencia perfecta.
0: Because he has perfect obedience.
1: Carácter perfecto.
0: He has a perfect character.
1: Una naturaleza santa.
0: A holy nature.
1: Y una vida justa.
0: And a righteous life.
1: ¿Necesitas de eso?
0: Do you need that?
1: Eso es lo que enseña las Escrituras.
0: What the scriptures teaches.
1: ¿Quieres que te perdone el Señor?
0: Do you want the Lord to extend forgiveness to you?
1: ¿De qué necesitas?
0: What do you need?
1: De la sangre de Cristo.
0: You need the blood of Jesus.
1: Y esos medios están disponibles todos los días delante del Padre.
0: And these means are always available daily before the Father.
1: Los conceptos que necesitamos comprender es justicia and, significa obediencia a la ley de Dios.
0: And the definitions that we have to understand are this. What about justice? That is the perfect and perpetual obedience.
1: Deuteronomio 6:25 dice la palabra de Dios, y tendremos justicia cuando cuidemos de poner por obra todos estos mandamientos delante de Dios.
0: And if we go to the book of Deuteronomy 6:25, it will give us this idea regarding righteousness. And it shall be our righteousness if we observe to do all these commandments before the Lord our God as he hath commanded us.
1: Diferente a justificación.
0: This is now righteousness is different from justification.
1: El Padre justifica.
0: The Father is the one who justifies.
1: ¿Y qué significa justificación?
0: And what
1: declarar
0: does it mean?
1: Justo al impío.
0: What does it mean justification? It is to declare righteous the unrighteous.
1: Al irregenerado, al que es inaceptable.
0: The one who has been depraved. The one who is not to be accepted.
1: No porque mire el Padre al pecador, sino porque es en Cristo en quien se hace esa declaración.
0: Now, it is not because God doesn't make that declaration because he looks at the sinner. No, he looks unto Christ, who is the perfect one.
1: Y el Espíritu Santo se recibe como habitante gracias al sacerdocio de Cristo.
0: And then the Holy Spirit is received now as an indweller in man's heart due to the priestly ministry of Jesus.
1: Ahora yo te hago una pregunta.
0: Now I ask you a question. Now,
1: ¿cómo obtienes el perdón, el Espíritu Santo y la aceptación?
0: How then do you receive pardon?
1: Ahora.
0: How do you receive the Holy Spirit? How are you accepted now?
1: De la misma manera.
0: In the same manner.
1: Por la fe.
0: By faith.
1: En ese sentido tú obtienes la aceptación, el perdón y el Espíritu Santo como habitante.
0: In that sense is that you are going to receive forgiveness, you are going to be accepted, and you are going to receive also the Holy Spirit dwelling in you.
1: Ahora, el Espíritu Santo va a hacer que tú andes en las buenas obras.
0: Now, the Holy Spirit is the one who is going to help you to walk in good works.
1: Como resultado.
0: As a result.
1: Pero no es el principio.
0: But it's not the beginning.
1: Por eso la nación judía estaba con la salvación por obras.
0: And that's why the Jewish nation had a salvation based on works.
1: Porque querían hacer todas estas cosas sin haber sido capacitados.
0: Because they wanted to do all these things, but without the proper capacitation from the Holy Spirit.
1: Y sin aceptar que ellos son pecadores.
0: And without accepting that they were sinners.
1: Terminamos, hermanos, con esta declaración. 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
1: And with this quotation we would like to finish. It says, the great work that is wrought for a sinner who is spotted and stained by evil is the work of justification. By him who speaketh truth, he is declared righteous. The Lord imputes unto the believer the righteousness of Christ and pronounces him righteous before the universe. He transferred his sins to Jesus, the sinner's representative, substitute, and surety. Upon Christ he lays the iniquity of every soul that believeth. He hath made him to be sin for us, who knew no sin, that we might be made the righteousness of God in him.
0: Y ese es el tema que se tiene que presentar en el fuerte pregón.
1: And this is what it needs to be presented during the loud cry.
0: Porque muchos ritos han tomado en reemplazo la aceptación y el perdón.
1: Because many rites, many services have been put in place in the place of pardon and acceptation.
0: Algo bueno, Satanás lo ha hecho malo.
1: Something that is good, Satan has twisted into something evil.
0: Y necesitamos entender que eso es por la fe.
1: And we need to understand that the only way is by faith.
0: Que el Señor les bendiga.
1: May the Lord bless you.